0: tua rua.
1: When everyone you thought you knew deserts your fight, I'll go with you.

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1: Sexual attraction is confusing, maddening, euphoric, even dangerous. It drives people to extreme behavior, even unspeakable crimes. The beating pulse, the sweating palms, the rise and fall of chemicals in the brain are the symptoms of a much deeper, more mysterious affliction. The mechanism that chooses and controls the objects of sexual desire can only be found in the heart of the unexplained.

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1: What is a friend? My friends are the people I can tell my deepest, darkest secrets to, and they won't judge me. Are the people I can call on, and they'll be there.

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1: 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Quintas-feiras, entre as 9 e as 10 da noite.
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Welcome, Living Legend. 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

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So I said, blow them out. How much am I? 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The flat is evil. Of cavalry and cavalry. Work hard, it's terrible. I am from Hebden Bridge.

Hello, everybody. This is Brian Young from The Fashion Focus, coming to you from Southern California. You're listening to DJ Helder Reese on Kings of Rock, Portugal. We hope to see you all soon.

weather cold, the weather so chill, chilly, willy, penguin feather road. Cause I'm sipping pro, yeah, that meth is pro. Promethazine, yeah, stepping stone. Oh, they acting up, get your weapons wrong. They